0: 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Prove it and become their fan of the week. Inside.
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1: Hi, this is Dan Butchery, combat veteran of the Iraq War. A few years ago, I had the honor of meeting Gordon Haberman, father to Andrea Haberman. Andrea was on a business trip in the World Trade Center's North Tower the morning of 9/11. She was on the phone checking in with her home office when suddenly the phone line disconnected. Gordon shared with us during a time of extreme pain over their loss, he knew he had to focus on 9/12 and every day after to honor Andrea's story. Today, you can visit an incredible 9/11 memorial in downtown Kewaskum, where the community came together to remember their fallen daughter and all who were lost that tragic day.
0: Ewald Automotive and 1029 The Hog remain committed to serving southeastern Wisconsin's.
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1: Mandy, do you know what an isthmus is? 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And isthmus is both sides. I don't know how would you say isthmus?
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0: Tuesday, I have your chance to win tickets to Tom Morello and Bill Murray during Killa Half Hour at 2 o'clock. And make sure you're signed up to be the Hoghead of the Day, because you never know when concert tickets are attached to the prize.
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1: Hi, this is Dan Buttry, combat veteran of the Iraq War. Wauwatosa native and co-founder of Mission Barbecue, Bill Krause, opened their first restaurant on September 11, 2011, to mark the 10-year anniversary of 9/11. They did it to honor our nation's first responders and military as a way to help charitable organizations that focus on supporting this community. Mission Barbecue has donated over $47 million to these causes since 2011. Sadly, in September 2025, the Krause family would lose their son, Andrew, killed during an Army flight training exercise with the 160th Special Operations Regiment. This September, we remember all who were lost on 9/11 and in the line of duty ever since.
0: Ewald Automotive and 1029 The Hog remain committed to serving Southeast.
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0: Who would want no ice?
1: I don't know. I like no ice in my water.
0: Do you?
2: It's a big, big world.
0: I know.
2: Europe. All of Europe doesn't want ice.
0: That's why I
2: whole continent
0: don't understand that continent.
2: My guess is the Chinese don't even know about ice yet.
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4: Hi, this is Dan Buttrey, combat veteran of the Iraq War. 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Andrea was on a business trip in the World Trade Center's North Tower the morning of 9/11. 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Gordon shared with us, during a time of extreme pain over their loss, he knew he had to focus on 9/12 and every day after to honor Andrea's story. 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
3: Ewald Automotive and 1029 The Hog remain committed to serving southeastern Wisconsin's veterans.
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16: Rain and storms on the way late tonight across southeast Wisconsin. I'm Weather Watch 12 meteorologist Jason Dunning. We'll stay dry through most of the day, but expect more cloud cover and temperatures warming up to 80 degrees along with more humidity. Overnight, mainly after midnight, we'll see a good chance for heavy rain along with a few storms, though we're not expecting any severe weather from this next system. The rain lingers into mid to late morning hours on Wednesday. Then we dry out by Wednesday afternoon with a high of 79. With your WeatherWatch 12 forecast, I'm meteorologist Jason Dunning.
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3: 6:32 with Bob and Brian. Anybody here have an LG TV? LG?
18: I do.
3: It's spying on you.
18: Aren't they all?
3: Recent security and technical investigators, including findings from Gamers Nexus, don't even know what that is, reveal that certain LG smart TVs can capture audio via built-in microphones and scan local home networks, even when the screen is turned off or disconnected. Storing this data to potentially upload later.
19: This reinforces what we...
3: Holy...
19: Things that we have already heard.
18: Yeah, this isn't surprising to me at all.
19: Watching you and...
18: I just assume it is, yeah.
19: Well, your phone tracks where you are, and if you have a... I don't know, some kind of...
3: I'll tell you what, I care less about the Flox cameras and more about the LG TV, in case you were keeping track at home.
19: That's reasonable.
3: Yeah. Mm-hmm. Flox cameras, I don't care. Fine, look and see what stoplight I was sitting at. I don't care.
18: Yeah.
3: This is different. In my house.
18: Privacy
3: and
18: invasion.
3: And storing it, even if it's disconnected and turned off, and storing it for later.
19: But you agreed to it.
3: What?
19: Yeah.
3: When?
19: When you signed.
3: When you opened the box.
19: All that stuff.
18: When you checked, I agree.
19: Says, agree.
3: When I plugged the TV in for the first time and I have all those screens, like, I just want to watch the game. Come on. Yeah. Oh, fine. Yeah.
19: Terrible time to go through all that.
3: Yeah. Not all.
19: Everyone's done it. Everyone's just, small print. Agree. Yeah.
3: Holy cow. Yeah, so there's not even a question about it anymore. It's just a matter of, have you been?
18: Yeah.
3: If you haven't been, you will be recorded or listened into by your TV or will gather data on you at some point.
18: I'm just sitting there in my underwear eating a bucket of chicken.
3: Yeah. That's the first thing I thought of. Oh, I sit there and eat all the time in front of that thing. What's that going to look like? Who has to watch this video of me watching my TV? What poor
18: sap? Just to find something useful, valuable.
3: I don't know. Serve him an ad for healthier food, I guess. Well, that crap he eats.
18: He's going back for more?
3: I think that dude was eating circus peanuts.
19: Either that or styrofoam.
3: Yeah.
19: I can tell the difference.
3: Yeah.
18: Yeah.
19: Yeah. Who did this study?
3: Recent security and technical investigators, including findings from Gamers Nexus. I don't know if they're including. I don't know if Gamers Nexus is the.
19: Are those people
3: security experts on TV?
19: Unhappy they're being watched.
3: The 2160, and then there's a lot of 0000s. Spy TV, the LG Smart TV problem. That's a story. LG Smart TV caught logging audio with screen off and snooping on you. Yeah.
18: Hopefully I've just disgusted them so much they can't even watch anymore. Oh, he's eating another plate of spaghetti. I can't. I just can't watch him anymore.
20: he's yelling at the dogs to shut up because there's somebody at his front door again. Shut up!
18: That's all he does. Knock it off!
20: All he does is eat and yell at those dogs.
19: What about, you know, the device on your counter? It's listening to you all the time.
20: What one is that?
19: Like, who's...
18: Your Alexa or your
19: those things.
18: Speaker?
20: I don't have any Alexas.
19: I got one.
20: Yeah?
18: I've got one.
20: Oh, yeah. I always thought nobody in my house ever listened to me. I was wrong.
19: That thing's listening all the time. The TV's too loud. It'll answer the TV.
18: Yeah, right.
19: Then just for good measure, I have an iPad sitting there on the counter, too, with the weather on the screen, but who knows what that's gathering. Boy, back at the refrigerator again?
20: Yeah, is he back in the kitchen? Oh, look, he's back in the kitchen. Back again! Check this guy out!
18: We actually use the Alexa as like a intercom in the house. Like, mm-hmm. You could call upstairs.
19: Yeah.
18: And instead of yelling, say it's dinner time or
19: much
18: whatever.
19: More civilized than yelling.
18: Mm-hmm.
20: Yeah, the modern day intercom, sure. But seems nice.
19: What do you give up for that? Yeah.
18: All your information.
19: Yeah. So, well, that was fun.
20: Yeah, tests show that LG smart TVs can log microphone audio and conversation snippets while in the standby mode or with the screen off. So your TV is never off. It goes into a standby mode is what it does. They don't ever really turn off anymore. That's that vampire power that they're sucking all the time. That's what they call them in the industry. Look around your house and see how many things you think are off, but they're still on. You still have a light or something glowing or whatever. Your house is full of them.
19: Yeah, the only time you really notice everything being off is when the power goes out and it's so
20: totally
19: quiet.
20: Silent. Yeah, right.
19: Otherwise, things are whirring and humming all over the place.
20: From all your vampire electronics that, like I said, never really actually turn off. The screen goes off. Oh, look at that. I have a nice picture up there. It doesn't even look like a TV. No, it looks like a TV with a picture on it.
19: It's a little like that Megan deal, you know.
20: Yeah, the light at the end of the movie where
19: light comes out.
18: Oh, yeah.
19: Oh, still there.
20: Oh, mm-hmm. Yeah.
18: Like the Terminator.
19: Yeah, no good.
18: Eyes light up.
19: What does a little red light mean? No good. No good comes from that.
18: No.
19: This means this machine's going to get up and kill you.
20: So now it's official, right? That they're looking, recording, gathering all the time on us. You're always being, like I said, I don't care about the flock cameras. I don't. I know there are people who do, and I understand, right?
19: We've said it for a long time. Mm-hmm. We're talking in here, and then a computer screen in front of you will roll some kind of ad. Oh, you were talking about tires? Hey, want to buy some tires?
20: The most obvious one was when we were talking about the goats that stand in the trees and eat olives. Is that what it is?
19: Was it acacia nuts or something?
20: Yeah. And about 2 minutes later, up on one of our screens in here, screensaver pops a goat standing in a tree. What are the odds that you're going to get a goat standing in a tree right after you talk about
18: it's
20: a goat
18: standing
20: in a tree eating? Oh, and speaking of goats, where was that petting farm with the infected goats, the baby goats that you could go pet? They think as many as 2,000 people may have been exposed to rabies now from that little petting farm. And they have identified the cause, a rabid fox that got into their pen somehow.
18: Really?
20: Is the cause. That's what they're reporting anyway. How do I know? Just say a fox got
19: Green,
20: in there.
19: Green Meadows Petting Farm, was it?
20: Yeah, no, it was a
19: that's
20: traveling.
19: In East Troy. That's not the
20: there's
19: one.
20: There's a traveling petting zoo in the Carolinas, was it?
19: Right.
18: I think so, yeah.
20: Yeah. And they thought a few people may have been exposed, but I heard the number 2,000 on my... What?
18: Well, if you just pet a goat, you're not going to catch rabies if it's a rabid goat. Are you
20: positive?
18: I don't know.
20: I don't know, but yeah.
18: I thought you had to be bit or like skin broken.
20: Did the goat lick you? Was there some saliva? Did you feed the little goats? Did it, you know? I don't know. Right. I don't know. I don't know how it's... Were the TVs
19: multiple listening? Animals in a traveling petting zoo have tested positive for rabies. Yeah. North Carolina Department of Health and Human Services saw the testing. Yeah. Yeah.
20: Well, you want
19: to humans through infected animal bites.

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1: All right. First look at traffic this morning.
0: 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Eastbound 94 already showing delays between the zoo and downtown. Plan on a 13-minute ride if you are headed down to the Marquette. And on the outbound side, 22nd Street back to the zoo, 12 minutes, that is an extra 6. 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
1: Thank you, Carrie.
2: Well, you might have to prepare yourself for thunderstorms later in the day. Get some clouds during the day and a high of 77, but a thunderstorm is possible later. That continues into the evening, low of 69 tonight. And then tomorrow, scattered thunderstorms in the morning, partly cloudy skies later, high of 79. It's 66 in Milwaukee, 68 in Racine, 63 in Waukesha.
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10: Well, I like Hog Farm Fire.
9: Hollywood Hood Ride.
10: Yeah, that's a good one.
11: That's great.
9: There's others. You can check them all out. Vote daily on the Hog app, or you can go to 1029thehog.com. Did you enjoy your long weekend, Carrie?
11: Oh, was this weather not the most perfect in the world?
9: I wasn't here for it.
11: Well, you missed it.
10: You were somewhere where they were against drinking.
9: I was in Utah. They are. If you come from Wisconsin, it seems like they're against drinking. They just have different rules.
10: Did you see the other study? There's a study every day. If I ask, did you see the study? That's right. Maybe I did. Maybe I didn't. I saw
11: which one of 4.2 million studies are you referring to?
10: New study ranks Wisconsin as the most obsessed with beer state that we have. Obsessed with beer.
9: Obsessed. Okay. Like obsession.
11: I would say.
9: Where
11: well, I
9: it wasn't
11: see that yet. Don't wreck it.
9: It's not. It gets to the point where I said earlier. It gets to the point where it's not scary. It's just like, well, what weird thing is she going to do next? It's going to stay weird till the end.
11: Okay.
9: Yeah.
11: Oh, I want to see.
10: Inner Body Research is the one that did the study. Wisconsin is still America's beer capital, says Inner Body Research.
11: What I love.
10: Second year in a row, we've killed it.
11: Okay.
9: Second year in a row. Was this like 2 years they've done this study?
10: I don't know, but second year in a row.
11: And then they decided we don't need to do this study anymore because we know it's going to be them. I loved at the Notre Dame game, I loved the t-shirts that said Catholics versus alcoholics. And then it's like, but Catholics, that's because, a double-edged sword.
9: But you could be a drunken Catholic.
11: Yeah.
9: I know plenty.
10: An alcoholic.
11: Yeah. You're the ones that have beer at your church festival.
9: Here's the thing. When they put that on a t-shirt, they don't have to pay anybody for licensing. There's no Notre Dame or Wisconsin logos on there.
11: But it was fun. I loved it.
9: Yeah, everybody knows what it means.
11: I enjoyed that.
9: And the

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9: 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Jackson Churio singled home two runs to spark a three-run rally in the eighth inning. Made a diving catch on the final out in the ninth as the Brewers came from behind to beat the Cubs 4-3 yesterday. Cubs fell eight games behind the Brewers now in the NL Central after losing the opener of the three-game series.
7: Oh, don't. Please don't.
10: What? I didn't do anything.
7: Yes, you did, and we all heard you.
10: I was off mic.
9: Magic number is at 9 now.
7: Yeah. Because you know what? Again, there are the playoffs to get through. You need to think big picture, not just the last game you saw. You need to think bigger than that.
9: Well, game two of the series is tonight. Jacob Mizorowski getting the start for the Brewers against David Peterson at AmFam Field.
7: You know, we haven't had a starter go more than five innings for the last nine games.
9: Really?
7: Yeah. I heard that stat after the game yesterday. I thought, man, that is going to wear out your bullpen.
9: Yeah, you know. Talking with Fireman Jim over the weekend, these young guys, this is a lot of innings on the young guys. And this is the time of year.
7: Well, if it's too much for the young guys, what are we supposed to depend on the old guys?
10: Undependable. The old guys are.
9: Right, yeah. These are really young guys, though, Bob. They're not used to pitching these many innings as they

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11: All right, it's Monday. I'm sorry, it's Tuesday, September 8th, 2026.
10: A lot of people have made that mistake today.
11: It's the 250th day of our year, which is our 250th year since independence. It's kind of a... Anyway. 115 days remain. It's Star Trek Day. The show rolled out on NBC this date in... 1966, so 60 years there. It's also Pardon Day. We'll get to that in a minute. And National Iguana Awareness Day. Got an iguana. This date, 1504, outside Florence's public square, the statue Michelangelo

0: have too much screen time. 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And you'd never give them your phone for a quiet dinner.
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19: The Hog Thursday morning. We're back out on the road, everybody. Don't get too comfortable here. We're going out to check out the working men and women of Wisconsin. We're going to Waukesha Engine on Thursday morning. We'll be out there. You can get all the details at 1029 The Hog.
20: Looking at a map right now.
19: .com.
20: Up there by Bethesda Park.
21: Charming.
20: And the Glacial Drumlin Trailhead.
19: Oh, charming. I'll just head there then.
21: Right.
19: Just set my coordinates for there. How far am I going to be away from it if I just go
20: to the
19: trailhead?
20: If you're at the Glacial Drumlin Trailhead,
19: yes.
20: I assume you'd be willing to if you're going to hike the trail, you might as well just hike over to the Waukesha Gas Engines.
21: Yeah, do that.
20: Place. Might have to swim across the Fox River.
21: Oh.
19: What if I show up all wet?
20: Or wade across it. I don't know how wide it is there.
21: Doesn't look like wide or deep.
19: Show up soaking wet for the show.
21: Yeah, fine. They might have an engine to blow you off.
19: You have a towel?
21: Maybe they have a gas engine-powered blower.
19: Blower?
21: Yeah.
19: Dryer?
21: Yeah. Why not?
19: We'll find out Thursday morning. I'm not going. I'm just going to drive there. I'm not going to try and cross any.
21: It's dark early now.
20: It is. It's dark at 5 o'clock.
19: It's dark till, what, 6? No?
21: Yeah.
19: Yeah.
21: I would say.
19: I think sunrise today was 6:25.
20: Not really light at 5:30.
19: That's all right. I didn't have a lot going on outside at 5:30. But in the summer, I don't mind teeing off at 5:30.
21: I am not a fan of that early golf.
19: Really?
21: Mm-mm.
19: You don't know the joys.
21: Even awake
19: yet. You don't know the joys, Carrie.
21: What's wrong with like 10 a.m. or 11?
19: Yeah, and then you play golf until 2.
21: What's wrong with that?
19: Now, the day is shot.
21: You're saying you're, oh, okay.
19: Okay, now so. It's I get home at 3. It's like, oh, okay, what's for dinner? No, early. I like to get it in early.
21: Okay. Don't get mad. You seem mad already.
19: Because I'm passionate.
21: Passionate.
19: You guys always...
21: America is passionate about one beer in particular, all beer, as you know, we Wisconsinites know. What is the most popular beer in America, according to a new report?
20: I saw this report, and it was broken down by state, but I don't know the...
19: Modelo.
20: The one that has the nation's interest. I kind of assumed it was Budweiser.
21: Well, you're under the umbrella because it's Michelob Ultra.
19: That's our number
21: one
19: beer.
21: That's like the least tasty beer of any beer to me. Bud Light is second.
20: What do they do in their commercials?
21: Then you get better with Stella.
19: They do cool stuff. They don't really show anybody drinking the beer. They're cool people.
21: Then you go back to Budweiser.
19: Kind of like Dockers used to be.
21: Guinness, Coors Light.
20: You're not really delineating anything different from...
19: It could be a Dockers ad, really. It's just Michelob.
21: So if it's Michelob Ultra, then you go Bud Light, Stella, Budweiser, Guinness, Coors Light, Busch Light, Miller Light, Blue Moon, and Corona.
19: All least, familiar brands.
21: Least popular beer is?
19: Turd. Turd Light.
21: Turd Light.
20: Yes, I've never heard of that brand. I you're probably
21: either.
20: Right.
21: Right. Crap NA. It's Milwaukee's best ice.
19: The Beast.
20: The Beast.
19: Best ice. Really?
21: It's, yep. That's Harp is second, followed by Sierra Nevada, Samuel Adams, which gives me diarrhea, Keystone, Molson, Labatt Blue.
19: Put that in public file for everyone to come and see.
21: I hate Sam Adams so much.
20: Since that beer heist story broke,
21: mm-hmm.
20: where the Pabst was stolen.
21: Mm-hmm. 50,000 cans. And then later Guinness.
20: And then I read up on it, it's like Pabst only exists as a recipe.
21: Right.
20: The company farms out to
21: contract.
20: Anheuser
19: so they really,
20: to brew.
19: So they really contract can't afford brew. To have 50,000 cans go missing.
20: Yeah, it's
19: of all the breweries.
20: All that, like, what beer do you like, seems kind of like out the window. It's
21: mm-hmm. So the grossest are Milwaukee's Best, Sierra Nevada, Sam Adams, Keystone, Molson, Labatt Blue, Carlsberg, Hams. I know a guy that would disagree.
19: From the land of sky blue water, right.
21: Water.
19: Yeah. Don't listen to Bill. Turn the radio off.
21: Bill, run.
20: I feel like there are grosser
19: Bender
20: beers.
19: Bill.
20: Grosser beers than that. I remember a beer.
21: Keystone Light.
20: I thought it had dish soap in it was so bad.
21: Oh, sure, sure. Report also listed.
19: Maybe that was
21: ten...
19: an ingredient. Did you read?
20: Yeah, it was out of the can.
21: The 10 states that love the beer most, but love beer the most. Wisconsin, Wyoming, Kansas, Nebraska, Iowa, New Hampshire, Pennsylvania, North Dakota, South Dakota, Missouri.
19: Yeah.
21: Midwest, Upper Midwest.
19: You just named 10 states. I just went... Yeah.

0: We're all kind of clustered, I think. Mostly.
1: Probably a lot of Germany kind of people.
0: I think so.
2: 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Yeah. Stay drunk just to live through the weather in that part of the country.
1: Nine. Beer's cold, though.
2: 44. Cold. Right. Beer's cold.
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2: 1029 The Hog, weather.
3: Rain and storms on the way late tonight across southeast Wisconsin. I'm WeatherWatch 12 meteorologist Jason Dunning. We'll stay dry through most of the day, but expect more cloud cover and temperatures warming up to 80 degrees along with more humidity. Overnight, mainly after midnight, we'll see a good chance for heavy rain along with a few storms, though we're not expecting any severe weather from this next system. The rain lingers into the mid to late morning hours on Wednesday. Then we dry out by Wednesday afternoon with a high of 79. With your WeatherWatch 12 forecast, I'm meteorologist Jason Dunning.
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5: It's 9:50. Time to go to the one question line. Your opportunity to ask one question. One question only. Don't start your questions with, can you tell me, do you know, I was wondering? Or, my question is... We reserve the right to end any call at any time for any reason. The numbers?
6: I'm sorry. 866 Bob and Brian or 414-799-1029. Those are all the numbers we have for the one question line.
5: One question line.
7: Good morning, Bob. Howdy, Brian.
5: Howdy.
7: I want to walk away from the window a winner. I want to beat my man. Who is going to be the turd in the NFL?
6: This year, what is, who, I think the Cardinals are at 3.5 as far as wins go this year. So if you
7: that's what I'm going with.
6: Yeah, okay, fine. There you go. Well, confirmed.
7: Well, thank you, sir.
6: Good luck. Call us in January and let us know how that went, okay?
7: I will.
6: All right. Good luck.
5: One question line.
7: Do you walk to work or take a lunch?
6: What does one have to do with the other? That's I walk.
5: Can I do both of those? Yeah. Let's see. The Rams are the number one in the power rankings.
6: Oh, yeah. They're good.
5: Last place? Yeah. Let's see.
6: Is it the Cardinals? I think it's the Cardinals.
5: It's the Dolphins.
6: Dolphins. Okay. Yeah. All right. Well, good luck.
5: One question line.
8: Good morning, boys.
5: Howdy.
8: Both of you have built houses. We're in the midst of it up in Big Flats, Wisconsin. A contractor just showed up and dropped about, I don't know, 10 yards of gravel in the middle of the driveway, the only driveway in and out.
6: Right.
8: My wife's freaking out because
6: that's not your contractor. That was the guy driving a dump truck.
8: That too.
6: Yeah.
8: My wife's freaking out here because she says, we can't get out. We can't get in. I'm like, we're not going to move it. And I said, just give him an hour. Should I give him an hour or should I call somebody and say, hey, what's with the dump?
6: You probably should have said, give him a week. They'll have it out of there. And even then, I'd be nervous that it may not be right. I'm sorry, but we're not gonna sugarcoat it here on the one question line. If you ask a question, we're gonna give you an answer.
8: Well, thank you, sir.
6: All right, that's all the time we have for the one question line. Glad we could help. It's 9:52. Carrie's next with the news.
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6: It's 956 with Bob and Brian. 1029 The Hog. You know, Christmas isn't that far away, right? Can we all agree it's the 250th day of the year? Christmas will be here. It's going to sneak up on you. And I'm just saying.
17: Purple.
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6: And that'll pass like nothing. Pretty soon it'll be Halloween.
17: Uh-huh.
6: We've gone past Labor Day. Yeah, you know the deal. You know the calendar. How about you start thinking about a stocking stuffer for that special someone in your life?
17: Okay.
6: How about a Bob and Brian t-shirt or a Hog t-shirt, hoodie, cargo shorts, hat, mugs, clear stadium totes, other clear bag options, dog outfits? 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I've heard Christmas commercials. I've heard the bells already. Ding, ding, ding, ding, ding, ding.
17: You know. You have?
6: Oh, yeah. Oh, yeah. About a week ago.
17: Wow, okay. Yeah,
6: so
17: I have not
6: I don't think I'm gun jumping here. It's 9:58. Time for the news. Carrie?
17: Streaming prices are rising more than cable ever did. Remember when we all went to streaming
6: because we were done with big cable? 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
17: Since 2022, streaming prices have jumped more than three times the rate of inflation, which, as you've probably noticed, is pretty high itself right now. Apple TV launched at $4.99 a month back in 2019 and has tripled since 2019. 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
6: Disney has got to be the whopper of all the streaming services. 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
17: it's not. It's now $11.99 with ads. Netflix Premium is up 125% since 2013. And the cheapest tier of Paramount is up 80% over the last 5 years. I'm Hulu with no ads, and I'm like, this price is ridiculous.
6: How many streaming services do you have?
17: I have Netflix, Paramount.
6: So you actually know how many you have? I couldn't tell you.
17: No, I don't. I've never gone to Apple. I've never done blah, blah, blah.
6: Really? Never done
17: No,
6: Apple.
17: I've done Prime. I'm on Prime, not
18: all
17: Paramount.
18: All 10,000 streaming services.
6: And how many? You watch like four of them, right?
18: And I feel like I get commercials on all of them.
17: Well, you just have to pay more in order
6: not
17: to.
6: You're definitely getting them on YouTube.
17: Well, I've gone back to no commercials. I went, I'm like, I'm just going to drop down to the with ads on Hulu, and it drove me crazy. The whole thing about streaming is like no ads.
18: Yeah, whatever
17: that's the
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Turns you from hunted into hunter.

0: Eddie Van Halen made a cameo in Two and a Half Men. Don't remember which one, but David Lee Roth was on Sopranos. It's Actors Day, so rockers that have been in TV and film. 414-799-1029. Hi, The Hog.
1: Hey, Mandy and Randy. How you doing?
0: Hi, Randy.
1: Hey, have you guys played any Rob Zombie?
0: I have not.
1: Yeah, there's those two movies like House of a Thousand Corpses and whatever. Mm-hmm. They were in one of them. Sherry, the...
0: His wife?
1: The daughter or wife. Yeah, the wife. I'm sure. And then, if you can play anything by Rob Zombie, you pick.
0: Right on. Thanks, Randy.
1: Cool. Thanks, Randy.
0: Bye. Have a good day. Hello, The Hog.
2: Hey, Mindy. This is Callie. We're riding with Jason today. I'm calling to request Bon Jovi. Raise your hands.
0: Oh, my gosh. What hasn't John Bon Jovi been in?
2: Yeah, kidding, right?
0: Ally McBeal back in the day, 30 Rock in 2010. What was that World War II movie he was in?
2: Oh, gosh, I don't know.
0: Yeah, he was in quite a few things.
2: Yeah, that one I haven't seen, but we used to watch Ally McBeal.
0: I saw an episode or two myself. Always makes me think of the dancing baby. Hey, thanks for checking in.
2: Yeah, have a great day.
0: You too. Say hi to Jason for me.
2: I will.
0: Well, here, raise your hands after Dragula. Cameron in South Milwaukee also looking for Rob Zombie.

0: Sean in Germantown also looking for John Bon Jovi today, who's done quite a bit of acting. It's Actors Day. That's why it's your liquid lunch theme, bona fide acting or cameos in TV and film. 414-799-1029. Hi, The Hog.
1: Hi, this is Riley, DoorDash Riley. I'd like to request Be Cruel at Your School by D. Schneider from Get Into the Creek.
0: And, of course, don't forget Pee-wee's Big Adventure. Private Parts, Strange Land. He played a sheriff on The Last Sharknado. Thanks for calling it in. Hi, The Hog.
2: Hey, Mindy, are you all filled up, or can you squeeze in some Skid Row?
0: Oh, my gosh, how could we forget Sebastian Bach in Gilmore Girls?
2: Well, he was in Trailer Park Boys almost the whole season of it.
0: I'll take your word for it. Never watched it. Thanks for calling. Gavin Rosdale, he's been in a ton of things. Started in The Bling Ring. He appeared in Zoolander, Mayor of the Sunset Strip, Little Black Book. He was in the 100th episode of Hawaii Five-0. Tom and Tosa, Jay the Toe Guy, My Viking Electric Boy, Bill, Brian and Merton. Thanks for getting your requests in.
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1: The whole band did that comedy horror film, Studio 666, Foo Fighters. Dave Grohl was also in The X-Files, Tenacious D, and The Pick of Destiny. Of course, The Muppets reboot. Actors Day, so rock star cameos in TV and film, your theme today. Chris Cornell in Singles, we discussed that earlier. Courtney Love, Sid and Nancy, Straight to Hell, The People versus Larry Flint, 200 Cigarettes, quite a few more. Zach Wilde was in Californication. Miles Kennedy, of course, in Rockstar. Dave Mustaine was in Duck Dodgers. Do you remember The Paradise Club from 1989? Bruce Dickinson. Tom Morello was on Star Trek Voyager. It's Star Trek Day today, in addition to Actor Day. Lemmy was in Airheads. Chester Bennington, Saw 3D. Idle Hands, Offspring. Taylor Momsen, remember little Cindy Lou Who? And later, of course, Gossip Girl. Marilyn Manson, Eastbound and Down. Jawbreaker, too. He's been in a few different things. Natalie Shane and Waukesha, thanks for your requests. And Delco Plastics. Your last call, Maynard James Keenan. Been in quite a few things. High Voltage, Sleeping Dogs Lie, Queens of Country. 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

0: It's a busy weekend once again for Borna and Mandy, starting at 3 o'clock on Friday. Their Football Friday tour stops at Danny Haskell's Pub and Grill on Little Muskego Lake to preview the Green Bay Minnesota game. And then on Saturday from 10 until noon, you can catch Eric Jensen. He's going to be at the Snowway Open House in Hartford. Bob and Brian were just there, and now Eric's going to join them for that open house. So all the details at 1029thehog.com.
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2: You're not going to believe it, Mandy. 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

0: Hey, Thursday morning, Bob and Brian salute the working men and women of Wisconsin. 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We're going to kill a half hour coming up 2 o'clock for your chance to win tickets to Bill Murray as well as Tom Morello.
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What has stood the test of time since 1946? Milwaukee's iconic 5 O'Clock Steakhouse carries on with their delicious supper club traditions and is ranked one of America's top steakhouses according to Food Network, Travel Channel, and many

0: 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It usually starts with a simple search. 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She's looking for a local coffee shop. 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
2: 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Doing this leads to loneliness. Habit is your first clue. What is it?
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1: Let's welcome in Justin in New Berlin. Hi, Justin. Your battle with Yellow Jackets.
2: Yeah, I do. But you know what's great is spray adhesive.
1: Okay, that's
3: spray
1: a good...
3: Spray adhesive.
1: That's a good... A lot of sprays seem to work through the trick.
3: Is there a spray that but won't work?
2: I don't know, but spray adhesive seems to get their wings to kind of adhere to their bodies, and then they kind of just sit there and wiggle, and there's just something fun to torment these things with spray adhesive.
3: See, even though they're jerks and all they want to do is sting people and cause harm, I still don't want them to have like a horrible death, you know? Like, I still feel bad about the whole situation.
1: I don't care with these things.
3: Right,
1: don't care.
3: Cool.
1: Don't care.
3: It's just me.
2: I feel a little bad. I feel a little bit, like, with compassion, but at the same time, like, they don't need to exist either.
1: No, they're useless
3: creatures.
1: I do
3: agree that they don't need to exist.
1: And they're dangerous. I mean, some people are allergic to that stuff, and they could literally kill people, too. So eliminating one is doing a service for us all.
3: All right.
2: That's right.
1: I'm on that train. Thanks for the call, Justin.
2: 414-799-1029,
1: the Better Business Bureau. Talk or text line. Let us know your battle with Yellow Jackets this end of summer here on The Hog.
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12: 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The left shoulder is blocked due to a crash. Seeing a lot of delays in that area. That's all for traffic.
13: Thank you, Mandy. It is that time of year. Name the Bob and Brian CD title. Here we go.
12: What do we got so far?
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4: 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The left shoulder is blocked due to a disabled vehicle. We also have the right shoulder being blocked in the same area, 43 South at the ramp from Wisconsin Avenue. The right shoulder affected there. Also, 94 West at the ramp from 175 North. The right lane closed due to an incident. 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
5: Mandy, thank you very much. 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Week one of football season is here. 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
5: Awesome. 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
5: Well. So out to a couple of spots this weekend, which is a lot closer with the holiday yesterday, which is a beautiful thing. 5 and 5, you against the clock. 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
6: No!

0: 15 seconds on the clock. Mandy will give you a topic. 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Play for a pair of tickets to see Tom Morello at the Rave on September 20th. Rise Against Eagles Ballroom in October. A Bob and Brian football magnet thanks to Taryn Sartler and Janine Wolontowski of Modern Women of America. And a $25 5 o'clock steakhouse gift card.
1: That sounds reasonable.
0: 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Good prizes. Good shows to go to. 414-799-1029. The Better Business Bureau talk line. To play, you win. You'll see Rise Against. Good luck.
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6: Welcome to the game. Hi, what's your name?
7: Bonnie.
6: Bonnie, you understand how to play five at five?
7: I do.
6: Okay, got the 15 seconds on the clock. I turn you over to Mandy for your topic. Bonnie, good luck.
7: Okay.
8: Hey, Bon Bon. Do people call you that, or does that really grind your gears?
7: Actually, they do. I don't mind it, though.
8: Oh, okay, nice. Yeah, I think it's kind of a...
6: What about Super Bon Bon? Wasn't that a soul coughing song? Super Bon Bon, Super Bon Bon.
7: Yeah, have not been called that yet.
6: Okay, well, there you go.
8: Well, today's the day, Super Bon Bon.
6: You're welcome, Super Bon Bon.
8: All right, Super Bon Bon, today is National Ants on a Log Day. That's the snack where you put peanut butter inside celery and then top it with raisins. Are you familiar?
7: Yes, disgusting, yes.
8: Disgusting, you say. Now, what's disgusting about it to you?
7: The celery.
8: Oh, not a celery fan. I'll tell you what. To me, it's the raisins, so I'll make logs, but I won't put ants on them. And I'm going to tell you, it's such an old school snack, and every time I make it, whether it's for just people coming over, a game night, a football party, whatever, it's always the first thing to go.
6: No,
8: people
6: okay.
8: love it for some reason. Not Super Bon Bon, though. She hates celery. That's not for her. All right. Well, let's be honest. Do either of you double dip?
7: Yeah, all the time.
8: Do you double dip in a public dip, Super Bon Bon, or just in your own home?
7: Just in my own home with family.
8: Okay, fair.
6: No, with family,
8: Born.
6: Too. Yeah, in my private home, in my own domicile. That
8: I mean with
6: I'm
8: other
6: solo.
8: People.
6: No, I don't double dip. Will I flip it around and dip?
8: Sure.
6: Yes, sure.
8: 46% of Americans say they do, in fact, double dip, whether it is chips or veggies.
6: Gross. That's gross. That's so half people do that when you're at a party.
8: Yeah, and football season is about to kick off. There's about to be a lot of gatherings, so maybe bring your own dip and don't let anyone else dip into it.
6: Right. And bring everyone who watched the Seinfeld episode that covered that, classically, by the way.
8: Also, do either of you snack in bed?
7: No.
6: No, I don't. I really don't. Do I take anything to my bed and eat? No.
8: I think eating in bed is gross, but to each his own. And over the weekend, my friend was in town and not only asked for milk to take because he took cookies to bed, but also the next morning threw out another bag of like some sort of chocolatey snack. And then when I went to strip the guest bed, I was like, oh, that's great. You got chocolate. Everywhere, bro. Like,
6: I didn't know
8: what
6: you had
8: are you
6: a
8: doing?
6: You had a friend that's 5 years old, Mandy. It's going
8: Seriously,
6: to bed with milk and cookies.
8: I didn't either. Yeah. Like, what are you doing? All right, Super Bon Bon, let's get to your topic today. It's National Ants on a Log Day where you put peanut butter into celery. Much like peanut butter, name five spreadable foods. And your time starts now.
7: Five what foods spreadable? Nutella, butter, peanut butter, jelly, jam. Incredible. Cheese.
8: Nice, yeah. Okay. I was hoping you'd say Vegemite. I hear that's quite disgusting.
6: I don't even know what Vegemite is.
8: Yeah. It's that Australian delicacy.
6: Right.
8: That apparently is terrible unless you're from Australia, then you love it.
6: I only know it from the lyric in Men at Work, right? Mm. Land Down Under. Gave him a Vegemite sandwich.
8: That's right.
6: Super Bon Bon, congratulations. You are a winner for 5 and 5. We'll get you set up with those tickets. Play again tomorrow, same time. We'll talk kites. The Kite Festival back. The Frank Motz. Yes, Frank Motz International Kite Festival. Right here, Mandy.
8: I'm ridiculously excited about it.
6: Veterans Park this Saturday and Sunday. It's a free event, so we'll welcome in our kite friends to talk about it next on 102.9 The Hog. The Born and Mandy Show is thanks to Mentality, helping guys become better dads and husbands while feeling better with more energy. 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
1: Well, if you can believe it, a little over 9 months from now, we'll be back at Summerfest. 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
2: Do it.
1: Zac Brown Band. I feel like every other year, Zac Brown Band's playing Summerfest, and I feel like he's always one of the first to get announced, but I'm good with it. Friday, June 25th, that's night two of Summerfest at Amphitheater.

0: Amsterdam Amphitheater as Summer Festival kickoff on Thursday, June 24th this year. Run for the 3 weekends following that. Tickets go on sale this Friday. Want to make your Summerfest plans? Zac Brown Band, June 25th. 6 months after Christmas.
1: Perfect.
0: And Christmas will be here in 3 months. And this time of year will fly by. Fly by, man. You love Halloween, but it'll be Halloween in the blink of an eye. Then Thanksgiving and Christmas basically over, and then it's real winter.
1: Summerfest right around the corner.
0: And then look forward to Summerfest, exactly.
1: We got another quick trip coming to the area, this time Hales Corners, 108th and Edgerton, in the old Sendix Fresh to Go location, which underperformed, and it's just kind of a huge building. There's a mobile gas station there, and Quick Trip bought it for just under $3 million. You would think they would transform the entire thing into a Quick Trip, but they did not say all of the details with that. No reopening date or renovation details have been announced, but a Quick Trip is coming.
2: Next.
0: We have Girl Scout cookies next, Mandy.
1: We do. 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
6: 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And the truth is, I really don't even like attorneys. If I sound like an attorney, I apologize. But what I've learned in my 15 years in the timeshare cancellation business is you don't need to be an attorney to get folks out of their timeshare. 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